0: 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It's accidental activation of the manual call point. 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
0: 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Cruise investigating, over.
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0: The first alarm rubbish, just one burning off in the backyard. 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

0: 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We're delayed, mobile phone, over.
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0: Second, can confirm there's no significant injuries. There is one of the drivers that's currently with St. John's just getting checked over. We'll be here for approximately 40 minutes waiting for the vehicles to be removed, and then we'll do a final clean-up of fluids on the road, over.
1: Fremantle, second, roger, out.

Roger, out.

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0: This is Vincent Firth. Classify first alarm rubbish fire. Very small fire. We've extinguished using SAM and we are available over.
1: Vincent Firth, Roger, house.

0: 6AR from Wangaratta, over. Can be down, 6R from Wangaratta. This alarm is activated, zone 82 on level 1. Cruiser and rescue going further, over. From
1: Wangaratta.
0: Wangaratta, send over. Back up, can be stood down. Over.
1: Wangaratta, we'll clear anti-6R down Craig, over.
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0: 6 hour, Fremantle second, this incident's complete. P1's been up that. We're available, radio over.
1: Vincent second, roger out.

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1: Welsh Full Second, say that.
0: Welsh Full Second and Welsh Full First are involved at a Fezzik inspection. 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
0: So this is a DBA fault activated zone 82, level 1, bedroom 14. I've isolated that zone, left with staff to contact their agents. We're available, over.
1: Wangaroa, retract.

0: 6AR from County Vale White Tanker. 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

0: 65B, this is Northern Pump. 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Crew's currently investigating. 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
1: Fremantle 1st and CLP, roger out.

0: 65P, this is Northern Pump. 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Resident had already extinguished prior to our arrival. We're made up and returned to station. 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
1: From Dagwich first, say again, over.
0: 6 hour Dagwich, first call from premises, false alarm, over.
1: From Dagwich first, acknowledged, proceed normal road, over.
0: Dagwich first, roger, out to you, 6 hour to Dagwich second, over.
2: Second, said that we're going on down to the 7th.
0: Dagwich second, roger out.

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0: Junlup, roger, out to you, 6 out of Wangara, over.
1: They are from Wangara, acknowledged. 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
0: 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Firefighter W. Miller.
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1: Brunswick Junction, send over.
0: Brunswick Junction, light tank to road crash, mile up, crosses Ranto Road. Lieutenant H. Boring Charge, over.
1: Brunswick Junction, light tank, roger out.

0: Harvey, HSR.
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0: This is a first alarm rubbish fire. The rubbish truck has dumped half the load, which appears to be smouldering parts. They've already applied a chemical extinguisher on it, but still smouldering. We're going to use the hose reel, pull the pile apart. We'll be on scene in approximately half an hour. Over.
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0: 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Hybrid vehicle has been isolated. Yeah, we're returning to station, available.
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0: 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The alarm has gone off in zone 3, bedroom 3. 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

0: 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Crew 4, Captain Charger.
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0: 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Butler available, huh?
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0: Instant, it's a collection of fallen trees and tree stumps that's been put together by somebody in a dozer and ignited. It's probably been burning for at least 12 hours. We'll continue to extinguish it. We'll probably be here for about another hour, over.
1: Chitlow, I'm a track.

0: 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We'll be slightly delayed. We're just finishing rolling some hose after a pumping drill. We'll be turning out shortly, over.
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0: 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We have arrived at the Tidlow incident and making contact. Over.
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0: 6 AR from Fremantle first. Crew reports this alarm has gone off in zone 2, level 1, and they're investigating. Over.
1: Fremantle, roger
2: out. Now 3.4, turning out scrub fire, 34 lug blades, well up.

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0: South 3.4.
1: Good honor, South 3.4, roger and.

0: traffic they are to Fremantle West premises. Advise false alarm. Over. Fremantle First, nothing heard. 6AR to Fremantle Second, you can stare down. Over.
1: They are from Fremantle First. Were you trying to get us then?
0: Fremantle First, we've had a call from premises advising it's a false alarm due to workmen standing. I was just going to stand Fremantle Second down. Over.
1: Roger, wait out.

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1: Fremantle first, roger, at 2 6 AR to Fremantle second, stand down, over.

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0: Rubbish fire, just extinguishing with hose drill. Be here approximately 20 minutes. Can you tell my incoming light to be normal road, please?
1: Good on, sounds 3.4, Wilco, and...

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0: 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The fire is fully extinguished and the area is made safe and we're available. 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
0: Fire logs is fully extinguished now. Cause is suspicious. Shidlo 4-4 and light tanker are standing down and returning to station. Over.
1: Shidlo, roger. Sawyers Valley also departing scene. Over.
0: Yes, roger that. They'll probably call in themselves. Over.
1: Shidlo 4-4, roger out.

0: 6AP, this is Soyuz Valley Light Tanker, over.
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1: Daglish First, roger, out to you, 6 hour Daglish Second, you can stand down, over. Six hour to Daglish Second, over.

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1: 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You can stand down, over.
0: 6AR, Fremantle second, acknowledge. 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
1: Fremantle First, go ahead, over.
0: Apologies, I've appeared to make myself available, having trouble entering details on IRA, but this is the DBA fault, zone 5 plant room. No sign of fire, couldn't find the detector. We're looking with the engineers to put the board. We're available, over.
1: Fremantle First, you were dropping out. Say again regarding the detector, over.
0: Zone 6AA, you're broken as well. That was a DBA fault, zone 5. No sign of fire, leaving with engineer to sort the FIP. We're available. Over.
1: Fremantle First, roger out.

0: 6 hours from Park, over. To Osborne Park, over. Nothing heard. Out to 6 hour, Duncraig, over.
1: Go 6 hour, acknowledge that. 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
0: Duncraig, roger. Out to 6 hour to Osborne Park, over.
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1: Osborne Park, roger.

0: Moslin Park, P1 has been updated, we're now available, over.
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1: 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Over.
2: Per second, acknowledged. 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
0: 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I've had a good look at the property here that's been impacted by this incident. 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
1: Park, roger.

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1: Pajero, roger.

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2: 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Over.
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0: say, from CLP. We get a radio check. Over.
1: Fremantle, CLP. Loud and clear. Over.
0: Very much. You also.
1: Fremantle, CLP. Roger. Out.

0: from 10 seconds, over.
1: 2 seconds in, over.
0: Second, we'll proceed to first station to retrieve the keys on while en route, over.

They are per second out of requirement of this incident. Over.

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0: Out. 6AR from Vincent first, no backup required, over.
1: Vincent first, roger, as you 6AR to Vincent second, you can stand down, over.
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0: Dagley's second, no sign of fire, no backup required, over.
1: Dagley's second, roger, out to 6-0, Dagley's first, stand down, over.
0: 6-0, Dagley's first, proceed, we're available.
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0: Anthony from Davies Second.
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0: Six alarm activated, zone 9. Level 1 laundry, DVA valid, set off by a dryer. We've isolated, left with management, and we are available returning. Over.
1: Degree seconds, roger.

0: Vic IP, this is Sterling SGS GR Truck and Ute 1 turning out to Carby House Job in Yokine. Over.
1: 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Yeah.

0: 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Over.
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0: 6 hour from Bunbury first. 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We're departing and available, over.
1: 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Yeah.

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I think the ticketing had a right to take the away to deal for observation. We've made up first alarm hazmat, a light tanker and 3-4 returning station, over. Yeah, roger.

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1: 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That's Shadow Wayne Gary. Stand down.
0: 6AR from Wayne Gary. Acknowledge. Stand down. We're available. 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

0: 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Love, Sam, Emma. First alarm property using hose reel and one in VA. We'll be here 20 to 30 minutes over.
1: Gene LaFell, Roger.

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1: 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Canningvale, set, over.
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1: Canningvale, roger.
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0: 6AR, first alarm, no backup required, over.
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0: Yes, they are from Joondalup. 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
1: Joondalup, roger. R2, 6AR to incoming appliances. Burns been struck by, you can stand down. Butler, acknowledge, over.
2: From Duncraig, acknowledge, rev up, over.
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1: 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The crew is currently investigating the area. 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
0: Dunkirk, roger.

0: 6AR from Duncraig. They just filed a false alarm. Update via P1. We're available. Over.
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0: Alpha from Fremantle first, over.
1: This is the first alarm rubbish out on arrival. It was a large candle being used by some homeless. We've left the waypole. We're available, over.

0: 6 hour, Victor first. Iris updated, we'll be on site a further 10 minutes, over.
1: Victor first, roger. Yeah.

0: 6AR, Daglish, first, final summary.
1: Daglish first, send, over.
0: 6AR, Daglish first, first alarm property, out on arrival, faulty hot water unit. It's been isolated at the power board. They've been advised to contact a plumber through their landlord. We've left it in their hands. We're available. Over.
1: Daglish first, roger.

0: Thanks, they are from Ellenbrook. Police in attendance. They've just informed that we're not required. Stand down, Midland, over.
1: Ellenbrook, roger. At the 6R to Midland, you can stand down, over.
0: Roger, 6R, we're available, over.
1: Midland, roger. Yeah.

0: Victor out from Perth First. Stand by for haulers. Over.
1: Perth First. Stand. Over.
0: Perth First. This is a third alarm structure fire. We have a single story brick and tin commercial premise fully involved. Area of 20 metres. 20 metres. More to follow. Over. This building is mixed use, restaurant, supermarket, unknown life involvement, with a fire in a shed area at the rear of the building, with working with a light of 6040. More to follow, over. Current exposures include the Golden Hay supermarket and the Golden Treasure restaurant on Hay Street. We have two teams in VA. I require SET, Western Power, ATCO Gas. More to follow. Over.
1: Over.
0: This is what we know as Golden Hay structure fire. I will be Golden Hay control. Control point is Hay Street, operating on command 1. Over.

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1: Gold Tag Control, send, over.
0: Gold Tag Control, I require CLP to this incident. There is also indications of forced entry to this structure. Can we have police mobilised as well? Over.
1: Gold Tag Control, we'll go out.

0: from control. Goldeneye Control, send. Over. Goldeneye Control, further my last. I have relocated the control point to the rear of these buildings off Hay Street. Over.
1: Control, Goldeneye Control, roger. Now.

0: doubt I've arrived. We're police in attendance. We've got Hay Street blocked off, over.
1: Dear Perth, affirmative, police requested, over.

0: from Golden Hay Control, incident update, flight P1, over.
1: Golden Hay Control, roger. Out.

0: from Golden Height Control.
1: Control, send over.
0: Golden Height Control, send over. Golden Height Control, can you have the FIO contact me on first mobile phone? Over.
1: Golden Height Control, we'll go.

0: Mike Golden, hey, control. Have a raw 7.
1: Golden, hey, control. Say again, over.

0: Caesar from Golden Eight Control, over.
1: Golden Eight Control, send over.
0: Golden Eight Control, I've spoken with the FIO. Further investigation indicates the cause of this fire is accidental, possibly by a lithium ion battery. Over.
1: Golden Eight Control, roger. Out.

0: picked up Mosul 2nd. We get after hours of 10, so having struggling to get access over.
1: Mosul 2nd will pay.

0: Golf Control. Could you have a City of Perth Ranger representative ring the City of Perth number?
1: Golden Hay Control, Wilco.

0: 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We're no longer required at this incident. 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
1: Falcon, roger. Is anyone else coming over?
0: That's a negative.

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1: Mandra first, send over.
0: Brick and tile house, fully involved. 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
1: First, Roger, we got Rockingham first going, over.

0: SAR for Amanda, second, 3-4 and light tanker, turning out to structure fire, Forest Street, Mandra, crew 6-5BA.
1: Amanda, second, roger, now.
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0: From Vincent Second, over.
1: Vincent Second, send over.
0: We've been released to this incident. We are unavailable due to contaminated PCC. We're returning to home station. Over.
1: Vincent Second, roger. Yeah.

0: 6 AR, Welsh 4 first, over.
1: Welsh 4 first, send over.
0: 6 AR, Welsh 4 first, we've made access. Mike Avella, Zone 1, crew investigating, over.
1: Welsh 4 first, roger, we've got after hours attending, they can only get access to the pump room, they still required, over. We have after hours attending, but they can only gain access to the pump room. Are they still required? Over.
0: Stand by.

0: 6 hour watchful first at this stage of his life after hours to continue to attend, over.
1: Watchful first, okay.

0: Carmen first. Commander first, we still have Rocket Man first attending this incident, over.
1: Yeah, what's the location of?
0: She's out of Rock. She's out of Mandra first. It just appeared to be on Mandra Road, coming up to Mandra now, over.
1: Yeah, keep them coming, we'll require the set as well, over.
0: Mandra first, roger, out.

0: Tower for the second error.
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1: send over.
0: Roger, second, 90 gain access to the door. No fire. Roger, first, report center, inform you, we've been released, over.
1: Roger, second, roger.

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1: Six I we got acknowledge we're for on seven.
0: And yeah, Roger, T 6 out of Dunkirk, stand down, over.
1: Dunkirk, acknowledge we're about over.
0: Dunkirk, Roger, out.

0: 6 hour Welsh Wolf first. Information after hours has arrived. Over.
1: Welsh Wolf first, roger. Yeah.

0: per second, so this is no longer required. We're returning to the station, over.
1: Per second, roger.
0: That's the mic wide, over.
1: DO, per, roger.

0: commander at first. I'll confirm Western Paris has been mobilised.
1: Commander first, Wilco.
0: Disable off the grid due to the roof structure cracking over.
1: Red first, Roger, have you classified over?
0: That's 6 hour, Amanda first. Classified second arm with additional resources due to VA requirements. Currently, three crews in two lines of 60-40. All rooms involved, approximately 1 hour to control.
1: Commander first, Roger. Yeah. Yeah.
2: Six out from Fremantle, second on route to standby at Manda. Another.
0: Roger. Yeah. Commander first, just to the last. One person is still unaccounted for. Was last seen in the origin fire. Mother of this 30-year-old lady is in a neighbour's property currently with police. So.
1: Commander first, Roger. Yeah.

0: from first incident closure message via P1. We're unavailable due to contaminated PPC.
1: First, roger. Yeah.

0: AR from Daglish First. This is a Zone 19 plant room alarm activation. Crew is investigating, over.
1: Daglish First, Roger.

0: 6 out, manifest, it reverse.
1: Manifest, watch out, yeah.
0: Six out, bomb reverse, summary on Iris, departing and available, over.
1: Bomb reverse, watch out, yeah.

0: 6AR, Douglas first, final summary, over.
1: Douglas
0: first, 10
1: over.
0: 6AR, Douglas first, alarm activated, zone 19, 5th floor, plant room, no reason, DBO fault. Isolated, left with security, we're available, over.
1: Douglas first, roger.

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1: Okay, First, roger. Yeah.

0: 6AR from Falcon. We've been released from this Mandra incident and we're returning to station.
1: Falcon, roger. Now.

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1: Better second, Roger.

0: Victor from Canning Vale. Our light tanker has dropped off his job. Please reattach. Over.
1: Canning Vale will go.

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1: Memphis, go ahead.
0: Just want to confirm that the actual address was 64 Forest Street, over.
1: Yeah, we're just about to leave the scene, leaving the police. Couldn't quite hear what you asked, over.
0: Manifest, just want to confirm the correct address, as ADCO had something different earlier when we inquired, over.
1: Yeah, it's number 61 Forest Street, over.
0: Manifest, roger.

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1: Mandra, send over.
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1: Mandra first, roger.

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1: Manifest, roger. Yeah.

0: 6A Alpha Wango.
1: Wango, send over.
0: Stand down, back up on this one. Over.
1: Wango, we'll back out to you. 6A to June Life, over.
0: June Life returning.
1: June Life, roger.

0: Oh my God.
1: One Garrett, send over.
0: Bomb is activated in zone 10. Crews are investigating. Over.
1: One Garrett, roger.

0: Victor Alpha, Wangara, over.
1: Wangara, send over.
0: Victor, this is ATVA, valid. It was activated zone 10. They have been working in that area. Area was supposed to be isolated. I've since isolated, left with management. We are available, over.